You are now an official member of the new power generation. Welcome to the dawn. Radio Star FM. Labākā mūzika.

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I blasted off the planet, rock to cause catastrophe, and it matters more because I had it. Now I had, I thought about wreaking havoc on an opposition, kind of shocking, they want a static with precision, I'm automatic, quarterback, I ain't talking, second, pack it up, I don't panic back.

0: Yes, miss.
1: What is the sukusuku?
0: Sukusuku is most complicated. If you comprende sukusuku, you can feel it. But if you don't have sukusuku, it is nothing.

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I said, damn, I look good tonight. I said, damn, we look good tonight. Yeah, yeah. Left, right, left, right. Walk it out.

0: to get the vibe, text me.
1: This Houston contact with a test. 1, 2, 3.
0: Next steps, it's gonna be 3
1: 5,
0: days.
1: 4, 3, 2, 1.
0: No, the wind's too cool, Scott Greenis.
1: Contact, white contact, 100%, 1, 2, 3, 4.